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I'm doing this for all my ladies. I know you're thinking, yo, it sounds like a lullaby, right? But this is for you.

0: 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You stayed with me while I was doing wrong. So why would you leave and start doing right? Beauty's gone.
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0: What's your girl, KC?
1: Oh, hey.
0: I've been thinking about this guy I really feel a lot, and
1: yeah.
0: Everything that he's been through, I just want him to trust me.
1: He should.
0: I'll never hurt him, but...
1: But what?
0: You know,
1: love. If he loves you, he need to show you that he loves you.

Mila refle, kotoku ve, biye weve. 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Vwa, enyane lea, e yekwe potole tumi, yekwe potole bami. 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

I'd like to thank you. 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They treat me so good, I begin to feel special. I said, they treat me so well, I feel special. 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